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1: 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It is not that fun. That's fun.

Cause I gotta have faith. Ooh, I gotta have faith. Cause I gotta have faith, faith, faith. 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